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1, The Bash. I am Vixen. And guys, I want to talk about a concert coming up. It's called Fuchsia Fest, locally in Evansville. Now, if you like indie bands, rock bands, metal bands, it is the place for you. And you can get your tickets there, $20 all ages, 20 bucks. Now, it's going on September 25th and September 26th. Now, I know that might seem a bit away, but guys, I would get your tickets now because you don't want to miss it. You really don't, because it is kind of like Louder Than Life, and I love Louder Than Life. 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

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My name is Vixen, and I hope everyone is having a wonderful day today. Up next is My Soul's Warning by The Killers.

Different Kind of Love by Young the Giant here on 89.1 The Bash. I'm Vixen, and up next is Little Dark Age by MGMT.

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89.1 The Bash. My name is Vixen, and guys, I'm itching to play some Dungeons and Dragons. I saw the movie 2 days ago. I know it was really late, but I just saw the movie, and I'm just scratching at playing D&D with some of my friends, and I haven't played in 2 years, but I am super, super excited to start a new campaign, and I hope you guys are so excited to hear this next song coming up on 89.1 The

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2: 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My mom!
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9.1 The Bash. I am Vixen, and guys, I just want to talk about the new release of the new Mitsubishi Eclipse, the 2026. And guys, I have some opinions on it. I drive a 2002 Mitsubishi Eclipse GT, and guys, I love it. It doesn't look like your average sports car, but what I saw on their promo video is just another SUV. Like, all of these companies are just making SUVs, and I just wish we could go back to the days of where everything just wasn't so basic, where everything was unique. All these car brands were so defined by what they look like. And guys, I just wish we could just make some more and cooler cars nowadays. Since all the technology is getting better, I think we should be able to make cooler and cooler and cooler cars and stop being so basic. Speaking of basic, let's get to the next song, Basic Being Basic by Doja.

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That was Body Paint by the Arctic Monkeys here on 89.1 The Bash. Up next is Too Much by Girl in Red.

with the message by The Paradox. 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

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I am Vixen, and I hope everyone is having a wonderful night tonight, whether you're at work or just having a late night study and just need to listen to some music and just talk and just have those tunes in your ears. I am here for you. I hope everyone gets a well-rested sleep, even though you're slinging up late at night. 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

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I'm your host, Vixen, and I am so excited for tomorrow. I cannot wait. This is, oh my gosh, every day is such an adventure here at college, and I hope every day is such an adventure for you as well. And if it isn't, go out and make something. Go out and do something and just make some memories with people.

89.1 The Bash, and I hope everyone is having a wonderful night, and I hope everyone has a wonderful morning. My name was Vixen, and I hope you all have a wonderful night. I'm going to be signing off for tonight, because it is very late at night, but if you want to catch me again, it is going to be the same time, Tuesday to 8 p.m. to 12 a.m. Now let's get back to the music here on 89.1 The Bash.

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1: 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We started dancing on the blocks, we barely began to talk, we were moving. 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

0: 9.1 The Bash. That was Dandelion from Dog Park. We're going to take a quick break, but when we come back, we've got Girl in Red on the way, so stay right here with us on The Bash.
1: Many young athletes desire a future in athletics, but don't want to risk missing out on a career later in life. 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

0: Doors from Noah Khan. It's Shauna talking to you. Hoping you have an awesome day. We're going to take a quick break. But when we come back, we've got Fall Out Boy on the way. So stay right here with us on The Bash.
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0: 89.1 The Bash. That was The Verve with Bittersweet Symphony. It's Shauna talking to you. We're going to take a quick little commercial break, but when we come back, we've got Mumford & Sons on the way. 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

0: Giants from Walk the Moon. It's Shauna talking to you. We're going to take a quick little break, take a look at the weather. And when we come back, we've got Noah Kahn on the way. 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

0: 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We're going to take a quick break, but when we come back, we've got Avril Lavigne on the way, so stay right here with us on The Bash.
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0: Sunburn from Almost Monday. It's Shauna talking to you. We're going to take a quick little commercial break, take a look at the weather also, but when we come back, we've got Everclear on the way, so stay right here with us on The Bash.
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2: 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The Eyewitness News, your Weather Authority forecast on 89.1 The Bash is made possible through a grant from Taco Tierra, open for lunch and dinner with locations in Mount Carmel, Princeton, and Fairfield.
3: Yesterday was the hottest day of the year. Today will be even hotter, high up around 100 degrees. Feels like temperatures 105 to 110 with plenty of humidity out there and not a drop of rain to cool us off. Mainly clear tonight, warm low in the mid-70s. And for our Thursday, pretty much the same story as the heat wave surges on. Plenty more sunshine. High right back up around 100, but it will be cooling off over the Labor Day weekend. For 89.1 The Bash, I'm Eyewitness News meteorologist Ron Rhodes.
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Gold on the Ceiling by Black Keys. And now next up, Holy Roller by The Format. And after that, Know You Girls by Franz Ferdinand. All here on AM.1 The Bag.

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4: Yesterday was the hottest day of the year. Today will be even hotter, high up around 100 degrees. Feels like temperatures 105 to 110 with plenty of humidity out there and not a drop of rain to cool us off. Mainly clear tonight, warm low in the mid-70s. And for our Thursday, pretty much the same story as the heat wave surges on. Plenty more sunshine, high right back up around 100, but it will be cooling off over the Labor Day weekend. For 89.1 The Bash, I'm Eyewitness News meteorologist Ron Rhodes.
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2: 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The Eyewitness News, your Weather Authority forecast on 89.1 The Bash is made possible through a grant from Taco Tierra, open for lunch and dinner with locations in Mount Carmel, Princeton, and Fairfield.
3: Yesterday was the hottest day of the year. Today will be even hotter, high up around 100 degrees. Feels like temperatures 105 to 110 with plenty of humidity out there and not a drop of rain to cool us off. Mainly clear tonight, warm low in the mid-70s. And for our Thursday, pretty much the same story as the heat wave surges on. Plenty more sunshine, high right back up around 100, but it will be cooling off over the Labor Day weekend. For 89.1 The Bash, I'm Eyewitness News meteorologist Ron Rhodes.
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8: Yesterday was the hottest day of the year. Today will be even hotter, high up around 100 degrees. Feels like temperatures 105 to 110 with plenty of humidity out there and not a drop of rain to cool us off. Mainly clear tonight, warm low in the mid-70s. And for our Thursday, pretty much the same story as the heat wave surges on. Plenty more sunshine, high right back up around 100, but it will be cooling off over the Labor Day weekend. For 89.1 The Bash, I'm Eyewitness News meteorologist Ron Rhodes.

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2: 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The Eyewitness News, your Weather Authority forecast on 89.1 The Bash is made possible through a grant from Taco Tierra, open for lunch and dinner with locations in Mount Carmel, Princeton, and Fairfield.
3: Yesterday was the hottest day of the year. Today will be even hotter, high up around 100 degrees. Feels like temperatures 105 to 110 with plenty of humidity out there and not a drop of rain to cool us off. Mainly clear tonight, warm low in the mid-70s. And for our Thursday, pretty much the same story as the heat wave surges on. Plenty more sunshine, high right back up around 100, but it will be cooling off over the Labor Day weekend. For 89.1 The Bash, I'm Eyewitness News meteorologist Ron Rhodes.
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This is Big E here on 89.1 The Bash. It's your boy's first time here on the new station. I was originally on another station, but I am here on this new journey. I am so excited to get started. So we're going to jump straight into it with the first song, 21 Pilots.

That was Rescue Me by Dirty Heads. And guys, this is your boy, Big E. And I'm just going to let you guys know that there is a girls' soccer game tonight at Wabash Valley. They're playing Lincoln Trail College here at 7 p.m. It was 6 p.m., but they changed it to 7. I hope to see all of you there. Your boy truly is going to be broadcasting it tonight. So all stay locked in.

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It's your boy Biggie here on 89.1 The Bash, today's hit alternatives. And guys, I just want to let you know something a little bit about me, all right? Is when a good song comes on, if I'm in the car, it is windows down and volumes up. And the next song is one of those songs, Homewrecker by Sun.

0: start.
1: That was Brutal by Olivia Rodrigo. And guys, we are playing hit after hit on 89.1 The Bash. Today's hits, alternatives. Come on now. And something about a little bit about this next guy is that it's going great. His first ever stadium run, and it sold out all dates, moving more than 1 million tickets. It's a historic run that includes him becoming the first artist ever to sell out four nights at Fenway Park in Boston. Can you guess it? It's Noah Kahan, baby. Next up is Doors by Noah Kahan.

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3: The Eyewitness News, your weather authority forecast on 89.1 The Bash is made possible through a grant from Taco Tierra, open for lunch and dinner with locations in Mount Carmel, Princeton, and Fairfield.
4: Yesterday was the hottest day of the year. Today will be even hotter, high up around 100 degrees. Feels like temperatures 105 to 110 with plenty of humidity out there and not a drop of rain to cool us off. Mainly clear tonight, warm low in the mid-70s. And for our Thursday, pretty much the same story as the heat wave surges on. Plenty more sunshine. High right back up around 100, but it will be cooling off over the Labor Day weekend.
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That was your favorite toy by the Food Fighters. It's your boy, Biggie, here on 89.1 The Bash. Today's hits, alternatives, and guys, not just the women's soccer is going on tonight at 7 here, but at Frontier Community College at 6:30 is the women's volleyball team. 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Next up is Neverender.

It's your boy, Big E, here on 89.1 The Bash, today's Hits Alternatives. And guys, it's almost top of the hour. That means your boy is about to leave the station, and I've just had too much fun today. I think this room is definitely fit for my liking, so I think I'm going to be hearing a lot more. And you guys are going to be hearing a lot more of me. Super excited, super blessed. I hope everybody's having a good day. Hope nothing's going too bad right now. And yeah, keep it popping, everybody. See ya.

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2: 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The Eyewitness News, your Weather Authority forecast on 89.1 The Bash is made possible through a grant from Taco Tierra, open for lunch and dinner with locations in Mount Carmel, Princeton, and Fairfield.
3: Yesterday was the hottest day of the year. Today will be even hotter, high up around 100 degrees. Feels like temperatures 105 to 110 with plenty of humidity out there and not a drop of rain to cool us off. Mainly clear tonight, warm low in the mid-70s. And for our Thursday, pretty much the same story as the heat wave surges on. Plenty more sunshine, high right back up around 100, but it will be cooling off over the Labor Day weekend.
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4: Yesterday was the hottest day of the year. Today will be even hotter, high up around 100 degrees. Feels like temperatures 105 to 110 with plenty of humidity out there and not a drop of rain to cool us off. Mainly clear tonight, warm low in the mid-70s. And for our Thursday, pretty much the same story as the heat wave surges on. Plenty more sunshine, high right back up around 100, but it will be cooling off over the Labor Day weekend. For 89.1 The Bash, I'm Eyewitness News meteorologist Ron Rhodes.
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